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1: 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Yeah, that kind of hole. 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
1: 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That is the band, the Co-Defendants. You get it. Come on now. What do you do when you take punk rock, hip-hop, and flamenco guitar and put it together? You get the latest from the Co-Defendants. Here's the Weathermen.

0: Defendants with their latest, The Weathermen. It's off their new album, Lifers. Chesky, along with Sam from Get Dead and good old Fat Mike of NOFX, making that one for you. The Co-Defendants. I'm Sophia John. That was my staff spotlight. I hope you enjoyed it.
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7: 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After 5 years, they decided to take an indefinite hiatus to focus on different paths. 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
1: Hi, I'm Sophia John, the GM and Program Director here at The River. 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Yeah, that kind of hole. It's bad. 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
10: 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My name is Ryan Thomas, back with another Staff Spotlight. How about some new music from Afghan Whigs, celebrating their 40th anniversary this year, hitting the road this spring, and just released a new song? Lead singer Greg Dooley had this to say on the new song. Quote, "Laid this down in New Orleans last summer, was looking for an up-tempo banger," unquote. Mission accomplished. Here's House of I, Afghan Whigs on 89.7 The River.

0: 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It's new music from Afghan Whigs, House of I. Should be featured in an album they'll be releasing later this year, as well as celebrating their 40th anniversary out on the road this spring. 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

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Text the river to 44321. That's the river to 44321.

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1: Hi, I'm Sophia John, the GM and Program Director here at The River. 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Yeah, that kind of hole. 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
2: Between 9 and 5, Monday through Friday. After the 14th day, the prize will be given away to another listener. All winners must present positive photo identification to pick up their prize. Winners may send postage required in order to have their prize mailed. Prizes are not transferable and cannot be received in cash. All decisions made by KIWR are final.
3: KIWR may at its discretion cancel or suspend any contest
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2: 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I'm trying to work. Shut up. Like I was saying, if a contest winner over the course of a calendar year wins over $600 in prizes, they will receive a federal 1099 form to use with their taxes.
5: 2-4-9-er.
2: All winners agree to allow KIWR to use their name or physical likeness for station purposes without remuneration of any kind.
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5: Yo, what's up? It's Ken from the Midday, back with more music for you. This time from Richmond, Virginia rockers Lamb of God. They're back with a new album called Into Oblivion, and vocalist Randy Blythe says that's the title because that's where we're headed. He adds that in general, the album is about ongoing and rapid breakdowns of the social contract, particularly here in America. He says things are acceptable now that would have horrified people just 20 years ago. So let's give it a go. Here's Into Oblivion from Lamb of God on 89.7 The River.

0: That is Into Oblivion, the title track to the brand new release from Lamb of God. The Into Oblivion North American headline tour is already underway with openers Kubla Khan TX, Fit for an Autopsy, and Sangwa Sugabog.
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1: Hi, I'm Sophia John, the GM and Program Director here at The River. 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Like Alice in Chains, down in a hole. Yeah, that kind of hole. 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
5: 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After the 14th day, the prize will be given away to another listener.
3: All winners must present positive photo identification to pick up their prize. 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Prizes are not transferable and cannot be received in cash. 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
7: KIWR may at its discretion cancel or suspend any contest
8: for any reason
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3: Of any kind.
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3: 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I'm trying to work. Shut up.
9: Like I was saying, if a contest winner over the course of a calendar year wins over $600 in prizes, they will receive a federal 1099 form to use with their taxes.
10: 2-4-9-er.
3: All winners agree to allow KIWR to use their name or physical likeness for station purposes without remuneration of any kind.
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1: 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Like Alice in Chains, down in a hole. Yeah, that kind of hole. 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
5: 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It'll make sense in a second here. When you see them, they're dressed in black denim, solid gold grills, and these long beards. 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

0: Bayonets, their latest, opening up for Eagles of Death Metal. And in fact, I feel a road trip in the fix. They're going to be in Chicago at the Metro August 21st. 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I'm Sophia John. That was my staff spotlight. Hope you enjoyed it.
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12: Hey, it's a sales guy checking in for a staff spotlight. I am Ryan Thomas, and this new song features two of my favorite Australians. Courtney Barnett has a new album called Creature of Habit, and she's from Australia. And on this particular song, in the liner notes, it says Flea slapping some bass. Also Australian. So check it out. It's new music from Courtney Barnett. One Thing at a Time on 89.7 The River.

0: 99.7 The River. It's new music from Courtney Barnett. One Thing at a Time, featuring her new album called Creature of Habit. That song featuring Flea of the Chili Peppers. And loving the vibe of the new album. It was recorded at Rancho de Luna in Joshua Tree, California. One of my favorite recording studios. No, I have not been there. But my favorite band in the whole world, Queens of the Stone Age, frequently recording out there at Rancho de Luna. That's all I know about that. You can check out the music video, 89.7theriver.com, under the Staff Spotlight tab. I'm Ryan Thomas.
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1: Hi, I'm Sophia John, the GM and Program Director here at The River. 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Yeah, that kind of hole. 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
1: Hi, I'm Sophia John, the GM and Program Director here at The River. 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Yeah, that kind of hole. 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
2: 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That is the band, the Co-Defendants. You get it. Come on now. What do you do when you take punk rock, hip-hop, and flamenco guitar and put it together? You get the latest from the Co-Defendants. Here's the Weathermen.

0: defendants with their latest, The Weathermen. It's off their new album, Lifers. Chesky, along with Sam from Get Dead and good old Fat Mike of NOFX, making that one for you, The Co-Defendants. I'm Sophia John. That was my staff spotlight. I hope you enjoyed it.
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0: Hi, I'm Sophia John, the GM and Program Director here at The River. 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Yeah, that kind of hole. 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
0: He's a handsome 5-year-old shepherd mix who's looking for his chill companion.
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0: 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He likes the simple things like car rides and especially snoozing in the sun.
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13: 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My name is Ryan Thomas, back with another Staff Spotlight. How about some new music from Afghan Whigs, celebrating their 40th anniversary this year, hitting the road this spring, and just released a new song? Lead singer Greg Dooley had this to say on the new song. Quote, "Laid this down in New Orleans last summer, was looking for an up-tempo banger," unquote. Mission accomplished. Here's House of I, Afghan Whigs on 89.7 The River.

0: 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It's new music from Afghan Whigs. House of I should be featured in an album they'll be releasing later this year, as well as celebrating their 40th anniversary out on the road this spring. 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

89.7 The River, Eye of the Storm. That is brand new from Five Finger Death Punch. Welcome to Wednesday, just after 10 o'clock here. Middle of the week, and during the middle of the day, right at high noon, here comes that old school nooner. 712-328-8970 if you got picks for that. Just crossed another one off the list last night. We're talking summer concert series fun. It was the Better Days album being supported by Yellow Card, their Up, Up, Down, Down tour. Let's flash back. Let's do Bedroom Posters. Yellow Card's latest on 89.7 The River.

0: 89.7 The River, your anchor for alternative and rock homewrecker. It's a brand new track from Somber today as we're into our Wednesday. Still a little on the cool side here into the afternoon, but again, no severe weather expected here. It was a pretty rough ride there for a couple of days. We've got Sublime's latest in just a few. Also something from 21 Pilots. The new music as well from Seven Dust and their brand new release, which just came out. And we'll let Sophia pick one out here in just a couple of minutes, a staff spotlight. In the meantime, here's what's going on when it comes to the concerts, the summer concert series. I know Memorial Day is always like the official kickoff of summer. It's even later after that on the calendar, but we do what we want around here. The summer concert series with AAA is underway, and all summer long, the River delivers your favorites in concert all over the metro, all over the Midwest. 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Now, if you want concert information, it's easy to get. 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On Friday, Cradle of Filth is down in Lincoln. You got a Styx gig down there as well. Primus down at the Starlight Theater coming up on the 28th. So that's just over a week out. Virgin Mary Pistol Grip and a lot more. 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
2: 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Here's Mountain Head, a couple of brothers inspired by Johnny Cash, Billy Gibbons of ZZ Top, and Flavor Flav. It'll make sense in a second here. When you see them, they're dressed in black denim, solid gold grills, and these long beards. This is Mountain Head, Bayonet.

0: 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I'm Sophia John. That was my staff spotlight. Hope you enjoyed it.
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89.7 The River, Unbreakable. Seven Dust, that's brand new from the One release, which is now 19 days old. It drops on May 1st. 21 Pilots and a Few, also in color. Old School Wednesday, that's on the horizon. Today, you're looking at mostly sunny skies, highs in the low 60s, down to 46 overnight. Slight chance for a shower tomorrow early, a high around 60 for Thursday. The rain Thursday night and into Friday, and Friday evening, it's returning. Right now, 54 here at the River Studios. 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

0: 89.7 The River in color today. That is called Headlights. A EP called Snow Day came out late last year. On our way to lunch, it's that old school Nooner. We'll get a little taste of it before that with one from STP. 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The River Summer Concert Series will be in full effect by Friday, July 17th. That is smack dab in the middle of summer. We got Hailstorm back in the Metro. 20 years of rocking Hailstorm's music on the air. It's like a family reunion for us. And we invited Kurt Dimer as well. 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Blow off some steam. 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
2: 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Like Alice in Chains, down in a hole. Yeah, that kind of hole. 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
0: Between the Buried and Me drops into the Bourbon Theater May 31st. 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

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With Breaking Benjamin and Something Wicked. 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In fact, they'll be bringing Chevelle with them. So we'll play both those bands in a couple of minutes. A new Jack White song too, but first, Dracula. 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

0: 89.7 The River, G-O-D, and the Broken Ribs. Can't believe Jack White stole the title from my new band and used it for his song. It is brand new from Jack White. He had a couple of songs come out earlier this year in April. I've got old school songs. It could be White Stripes if you want. 712-328-8970. You can, of course, send me an email as well. It's right there through the website. 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You can hit us up through Facebook. I'm talking Old School Wednesday. It's on the way. And we also have a chance to get qualified for Pimping Out the Patio. 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

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Breaking Benjamin with Chevelle, Starset, and Cabby Kehoe live. 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It's again, getting ready for that lunch hour. It is times two today. It's Wednesday, the old school nooner. They're stacking up already. Some of this and some of that. Jenis says, how about cowboy mouth? So we can do that. It wasn't from Jenny. It was from Jerry, our guy in Des Moines. I got you covered this week, Jerry. I got you. Before we get there, though, something from Royal Otis and the brand new music, too, from Modest Mouse. Mostly sunny this afternoon, 62, 46 overnight, slight chance for rain tomorrow, high around 60 once again before we get wet Thursday and Friday and maybe even Friday night. Currently right now here at the River Studios, we're at 56. 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

0: 89.7 The River, new music first, Picking Dragon's Pockets, that's Modest Mouse. Their new one called An Eraser and a Maze is out on June 5th, so that's a couple of weeks away. And then the summer concert series at 89.7 The River and AAA, that drops in on September 25th at the Astro. You can see that one and all the others on the concerts and events page. It is loaded. 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Just had an Everclear show added to our list. That is after the summer. It'll be indoors in November. 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Get ready for that old school nooner. It's moments away. Be a chance to qualify to pimp the patio. Been a tough year here at the river. 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
4: Well, it's a big day here for the National Day people, at least, on this Wednesday. 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It's National Juice Slush Day. You liking the juice, huh? The juice is good, eh? National Pick Strawberries Day. National Sugar Bee Apple Day. And I'm going to pass on this one, National Quiche Lorraine Day. So at least there's some options for you. As far as the music goes, lots of options when you dial up something from the Wayback Machine and the menu we have, because it's pretty wide open. Just got to be an old song. 712-328-8970. Email's good. Facebook, too. Giddy up. Chance to qualify to Pimp the Patio? Heck yeah. We'll get after that. We'll get into half of the big four of Thresh in just a few. But we will get started, though, with something a little more from the alternative side of the music lover station that is 89.7 The River. So with that, The Cure's on the way. Our guy Jerry in Des Moines wants to hear something from Cowboy Mouth. I'm going to start because I'm working, man. I am working the finest work song ever. Tremendous work song. Here's R.E.M. on 89.7 The River.

89.7 The River in the Old School Nooner on a Wednesday. We're looking ahead to Friday with The Cure, Wish Music today. As we're off and running with lunch, our guy Jerry in Des Moines rocking the River app, which, by the way, if you don't have it, I'm not sure why, because it's complimentary. There is no charge, and then the river is in your pocket. You can take us all over the world. Anyway, he wanted to hear Jenny Says with Cowboy Mouth, so we did it. REM to kick things off, and like Monty Python, now for something completely different. Half of the Big Four. You want the other half? That's an easy one. It could happen for you. 712-328-8970, or through email as well, as we are doing some Justice music courtesy of Metallica in just a few, and this one from the Mighty Slayer. Let's go South of Heaven today on the Old School Nooner with 89.7 The River.

99.7 The River and Justice for All gives us that one. Blackened, it is Metallica. Some Slayer as well. That's two of the four, the big four of thrash. We could easily knock down the other two. That'll be your call, because it is the All Request Nooner. 712-328-8970. Through email, you've got that option as well. Skimman at 897theriver.com. It can even hit us up through Facebook. Now, there will be a chance to get qualified for our upcoming Pimp the Patio party. But first things first, we're going to get together with the crew here in Council Bluffs at Barley's tonight, starting at 5 o'clock. A little happy hour, a little tasting party for our brand new brew that we have crafted with Pint 9 Brewing. It is a Kolsch. If you haven't had it, you've got a chance to try it out. We're ready to share it with you. It's available in lots of different places throughout the metro, both Omaha and Council Bluffs, as well as in certain select taverns and bars. One of those is Barley's. 5 to 7 tonight, we'll have Concert Buddy swag as well, t-shirts, koozies,

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1: Hi, I'm Sophia John, the GM and Program Director here at The River. 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Yeah, that kind of hole. 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

89.7 The River from Detroit Rock City. Vinny and Sponge, Wax Ecstatic, The Offspring in there. Our Glassmasters guys out there doing work today. Couple of picks from them. We've got room for your picks because we're still in hour number one. 712-328-8970. 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The Cobains will be here in just a couple of minutes. Yes, both Courtney and Kurt with their respective bands. We've got room for a few more as well as we wrap up the first hour. 712-328-8970. Mostly sunny here late day. Highs in the low 60s, overnight 46. There's a slight chance for a shower early tomorrow before lunch, then a high around 60 before the rain rolls in Thursday and Friday. They see showers are likely to kick off the weekend. Right now here at the River Studios, we're at 58 with mostly cloudy skies. 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Here's one from Courtney Love and Hole. Here's Celebrity Skin on the Old School Nooner with 89.7 The River.

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5: Hey, all right. Congratulations to our guy, Tim Croft. He's out bumping around. Sounded like he was mobile, at least. Anyway, he's qualified now for the big grand prize coming up Tuesday, June 30th, where we will get together with everyone who's already qualified and those who have yet to be qualified. We'll have some fun. We'll bump the river. We'll have a couple of pops over at Full Fledged. We'll have a grand prize winner at the end. 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As you crank up some STP and go with this one from the Purple release. Actually, no, it's a different release. Tiny Music for this one, I believe. I don't have it right here in front of me because I'm playing it from a greatest hits compilation called Thank You. I do know this. The song is Big Bang Baby, I think. Let's find out. Here it is, STP on Old School Wednesday with 89.7 The River.

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1: Yeah.

89.7 The River, Mad Season. One and done for that super group, the Above release from 95. That one, River of Deceit, as we're off and running here with the second hour. Days of the New, too, with one called Enemy. Got time for a few more, and I knew I could talk you into it. I knew I could do it. We played half of the Big Four of Thrash earlier in the first hour. Time to get the other two in to make it go full circle. So with that, we'll get Caught in a Mosh with Anthrax on the way. And this one from Rust in Peace, as Dave Mustaine is like, this is it, man. I'm going out like on a 5 or 6 year world tour. Wrap this thing up. Call it good. Here's Megadeth and Hangar 18 on the Old School Nooner with 89.7 The River.

0: 89.7 The River, Caught in a Mosh with the mighty Anthrax. And of course, a little Megadeth before that. That's two of the four. We had the other two when it comes to the thrash legends earlier this old school nooner in the first hour. And now we have completed the circle. 712-328-8970. You can still get one in here maybe before it's all said and done here as we're working through the second hour of our 2 hours on this Wednesday. Getting ready for a lot of things going on here at the River Studios these days. Our big beer tasting party with Barley's tonight. Our summer concert series is officially, unofficially begun. That's right, it's almost Memorial Day weekend, the official kickoff of summer. So we're celebrating along with AAA, the Auto Club Group. They're online, AAA.com/safety. Of course, when you're hitting the road for a show, safety ensures that you will get there to enjoy said show. 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And of course, what we offer is just information for you on shows that are coming through the area right here in the metro. 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
0: All right, well, we talked about this a while ago. There's more information now. A central Omaha strip mall could be replaced with hundreds of new apartment units and tens of thousands of square feet of retail space under a new development proposal. And shoppers in the area could also see a new tax on their receipts. Woodsonia has told the city of Omaha plans to replace the current buildings at 46 in California with nearly 225 apartment units and more than 67,000 square feet of new retail space. The Omaha City Council could also add a new tax on sales if the area is designated an enhanced employment area. The tax is a developer incentive to build job-creating projects in certain areas. Enhanced employment areas have already been approved across Omaha, including in Blackstone, the Capital District, and Avenue 1 in West Oak. A public hearing is scheduled at the Omaha City Council on June 2nd, with a vote expected later that month. Well, later on tonight should be a decent night for a bike ride, a Wednesday event around the metro. Tonight is honoring cyclists who have been killed or injured on public roadways. It's called the Ride of Silence. There are two events across the metro you can take part in. The first is at Stinson Park at 6:30, and that's put on by the Omaha Peddlers Bicycle Club. The ride will be escorted by the Omaha Police Department to Memorial Park and then back to Stinson Park. The other is down south in Rusty Land, Bellevue, at Twin Creek Trailhead at 7 p.m. That's being put on by the Bellevue Bicycle Club. That ride is also police escorted. Now you know. About 30 minutes left here with this, the old school Nooner. All that thrash music got people thinking, what about that DRI show tonight? That's going down at the waiting room. Let me see what I can do. And when I say I'll see what I can do, I really mean I'll see what I can do. Not like those other guys, if they even answer your phone. This is why I'm here, ma'am. This is why I'm here, because of you and your support. 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

89.7 The River. That is King's X, and It's Love, Oleander in there too. And why I'm here, it's again, I'm here on Old School Wednesday because this is something Sophia started years ago, and then she let it loose with me, gave us an extra hour, and we're digging it. So appreciate all the emails and the calls and the people calling in going, I haven't heard that in forever. Thank you. You're very welcome. That's why we're here. Now, I mentioned DRI. There's a show with them in town tonight over at the Waiting Room. I'm efforting a DRI song because that's what we do. Promote bands coming through. You can't call yourself the Metro's concert station if you're not going to talk about them. The one issue is sometimes the lyrical content, but I think I've got like the video version of a song that's got a little bit of a change in it. I'm checking it out right now. I'm going to see what I can do here in the next 25 minutes. In the meantime, weather-wise today, well, no issues for whatever you've got planned going on outdoors. Because the rain is not expected until maybe tomorrow morning. Mostly sunny, 62 late day for today, 46 overnight. Could see a little chance of a shower early tomorrow. Highs in the 60s before showers are likely starting after midnight tomorrow night. Right now at the River Studios, we're at 58. 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

0: 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Now, I was doing some searching around for this. I got the DRI locked and loaded, and I made sure at the Waiting Room's website that their show was for tonight. It's the 20th, May 20th. By the way, happy anniversary to the original Skin Man, my dad and my mom, Kathleen, on their wedding anniversary today. It's also the anniversary of the last time DRI was here. I'm like, wait a minute, this is 2025, but yet it also says 2026. May 20th, they were here last year, and now they are back. I'm looking at it right now. It is DRI with Deathwish and Graveyard Smash tonight. So with that, a little acid rain on the way with your radio station. 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

Wednesday, May 20th, about in the book, Sex Pistols will be checking in. As mentioned, tonight's the night, 8 o'clock for the Showtime, all ages too. The Waiting Room's got it. The Dirty, Rotten Imbeciles, also referred to as DRI. Let's get one in right now. Let's talk about some acid rain today. Enjoy the show tonight. Corey's next with Amplified Afternoons. Thanks for coming along today on the Old School Nooner. I'll check you tomorrow in the midday with 89.7 The River.

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Text the river to 44321. That's the river to 44321.

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1: 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There's the latest from the Pretty Reckless. When I Wake Up. They'll be touring this year. Going to require a road trip for that one, though. 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If you're looking for shows here in our own backyard, how about Hailstorm? 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I've got your chance to win some concert tickets on the show today as well. Youngblood. In fact, I'll have your opportunity coming up very soon, just minutes from now. And then later on during Road Rage, sometime between 5 and 6, I'll try and get you into this Friday night's Cradle of Filth show, which is happening at the Bourbon Theater. And of course, at some point this afternoon, I'll be getting you registered to get into the Pimp Your Patio Grand Prize giveaway. We're hitting the streets this evening as well. We've got a concert buddy tasting party happening at Barley's in Council Bluffs, 5 to 7 p.m., where, of course, the Concert Buddy beer, our brand new brew from Pint 9 Brewing Company in Papillion, is available and will be available. We'll have this Concert Buddy beer swag as well, and chances for you to win some awesome items, like maybe even some concert tickets. 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

0: This is actually my last pair for their Sturkov Harrah's August 4th performance presented by the Metro's Concert Station. And they're yours if you're calling number 10. Phone number here is 712-328-8970. We'll come back with music from The Tale Untold next. 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Dominic Fike and more. It's on the way here on 89.7 The River.
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Words are worthless. That's from Admiral Headliners Sleep Theory, who are going to be here on Saturday, August 1st. 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Mostly cloudy tonight with a slight chance of a shower. Drop down to 50 for a low. And we're at 63 tomorrow for a high under mostly cloudy skies with slight chances of both morning and afternoon showers. 58 currently in the metro. 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
0: If you're headed to the NSAA Track and Field Championships at Burke Stadium over the next 4 days, there is a complimentary shuttle service available. It runs out of Westroads Mall with trips starting at 9 a.m. each day and continuing until the last event of the day wraps up. And for those parking at Burke Stadium, there's a parking map available at nsaahome.org. The Omaha Firefighters Fill the Boot campaign could be coming back after a 17-year hiatus. Until 2009, Omaha firefighters would raise money for the Muscular Dystrophy Association on Labor Day weekend, and they would do it between calls. But former city attorney Paul Kratz back in 2009 declared that the city has no authority to permit its employees to use city-paid time or equipment to promote the activities of private organizations, no matter how worthy the cause, unless the activities fulfill the city's mission and duties. Well, a new proposed ordinance would not only allow it again, but it would also allow city employees to fundraise for nonprofits on city time up to 5 times per year with the approval of their department heads and the mayor. Omaha City Council is going to vote on this coming up on June 2nd. That's your Metro Minute. We're back with music from Young the Giant, Cage the Elephant, All Time Low. It's all coming up here on 89.7 The River.
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3: 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Yeah, that kind of hole. 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
1: 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There's Fool's Gold from Buffalo Traffic Jam. Mick Burt, Rachel Dunham, Daniel DeGraff, Randy Folkers, Ryan Jensen, Eric Dre, Jeannie Miller. 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

89.7 The River, there's new rock from President Destroy Me. Amplified Afternoons. Corey Skin will pop in with the staff spotlight here in moments. Plus, we have music from Jutes, Dexter, and the Moon Rocks, and more. It's all coming up.

We go to Grapevine, Texas, where first responders had to remove a Tesla Cybertruck from a lake Monday evening. The Cybertruck was driven into Grapevine Lake by a 70-year-old man. Poor eyesight, perhaps? No. He told police that he intentionally drove his Cybertruck into the lake in an effort to test out the vehicle's wade mode. Fail. That's what we call poor judgment. Others might call it stupidity. According to Tesla's website, wade mode allows a Cybertruck to enter and drive through shallow bodies of water, such as rivers or creeks, with a maximum depth of 32 inches, measuring from the bottom of the tire. That's just over 2.5 feet. Grapevine Lake, it's about 65 feet deep. And as you can see from the photo on the Amplified Afternoons Facebook page, his Cybertruck quickly went from wade mode to sink mode. Both the driver and his passenger were able to escape, although the driver was arrested. Yeah, they got him on not having a valid boat registration, which is hilarious, and also on operation of a vehicle in a closed section of the lake. I mean, I guess that's probably good. Last thing boaters or fishermen or swimmers need to deal with is this jackhole driving a Cybertruck into their recreation space. Emergency officials were able to remove the truck from the lake. No word on its condition. Does it have dry mode like Marty McFly's jacket in Back to the Future Part 2? One thing's for sure, this guy forgot to set his brain on smart mode,

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10: Yo, what's up? It's Ken from the Midday back with more music for you. This time from Richmond, Virginia rockers Lamb of God. They're back with a new album called Into Oblivion, and vocalist Randy Blythe says that's the title because that's where we're headed. He adds that in general, the album is about ongoing and rapid breakdowns of the social contract, particularly here in America. He says things are acceptable now that would have horrified people just 20 years ago. So let's give it a go. Here's Into Oblivion from Lamb of God on 89.7 The River.

0: That is Into Oblivion, the title track to the brand new release from Lamb of God. The Into Oblivion North American headline tour is already underway with openers Kubla Khan TX, Fit for an Autopsy, and Sanguishugabog.
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And our weather for tonight, cloudy 49, cloudy 62 tomorrow, and 58 currently in the metro. 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Here's Freaking Out from Dexter and the Moonrocks. 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

89.7 The River, there's new rock from Jack White, G.O.D., and The Broken Ribs. 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You'll have a chance to enjoy the beer and maybe get in on some of that Concert Buddy swag as well, the t-shirts, the koozies, the stickers. 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That's happening as we speak till 7 o'clock tonight. Barley's in Council Bluffs, the Concert Buddy beer tasting party. 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

0: I don't know if this is one of the shows that they're giving away tickets to tonight at the Concert Buddy Beer Tasting Party at Barley's in Council Bluffs, which is in progress till 7. I know they'll have some concert tickets, but they are the concert tickets I'm giving away right now, and a pair of them are yours for the Bourbon Theater show this Friday at 7. If you're caller number 10 at 712-328-8970. 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
0: It's been an accident reported at 72nd and Maple. Stop and go traffic on westbound Dodge between 72nd and 90th and on southbound 75 between Chandler Road and Highway 370. And a couple of slow patches are both on Interstate 80. One's affecting eastbound traffic between I-680 and 72nd Street, while the other affects westbound traffic between 24th and 72nd Streets. That's it. See something else? Please let the Total Traffic Tip Line know. They can be reached at 402-551-CARS. 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
11: Kelly.
0: Kelly, you're a winner.
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0: Yeah, going to Cradle of Filth, Friday night, Bourbon Theater, Lincoln.
11: Thank you very much.
0: You're welcome. Thanks for rocking the River. Enjoy yourself this Friday night. 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All requests for the ride home or the ride perhaps to Barley's in Council Bluffs with the Concert Buddy Beer Tasting Party happening as we speak till 7 o'clock tonight. 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

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The River crew out at Barley's in Council Bluffs as we speak for the Concert Buddy beer tasting party that goes until 7 tonight. Concert Buddy, of course, is our brand new brew from Pint 9 Brewing Company in Papillion. 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They're going to be doing some fun things out there like music bingo, giving away some concert tickets and more. Our weather for tonight, perfect for a night indoors at Barley's. Yeah, it's going to be a little chilly. Cloudy, 49. Tomorrow, cloudy, 62. We're 58 degrees currently in the metro. 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

0: 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New rock from Bill Murray always lets you down. Bill Murray gets some help from A Day to Remember on that one. And Steelhouse Omaha for Bill Murray, September 22nd on the Kinda Hard Tour. 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
3: 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Gopher Broke! 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
0: Accident reported at 72nd and Maple. Stop and go traffic on southbound Highway 75 between Chandler Road and Highway 370. And your slow patches include westbound Dodge between 72nd and 90th, as well as between 108th Avenue and 129th Street. Eastbound 80 running slow between Q and 72nd, as is westbound 80 between 42nd and 72nd Streets. See something I missed? Please let the Total Traffic Tip Line know. They can be reached at 402-551-CARS. And this look at traffic today has been brought to you by Western Iowa Networks, introducing WinSpeed TV, making television easier and more flexible with live TV streamed instantly with the same great channels. 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That's going to do it for me today. Thank you so much for hanging. Appreciate you. Got the Concert Buddy tasting party happening at Barley's in Council Bluffs here for the next hour, with your chance to win concert tickets, river gear, and more. 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
2: 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After 5 years, they decided to take an indefinite hiatus to focus on different paths. 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